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1: 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In the middle of this while I'm breaking it down? 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Did you hear what I said?
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106.5 The Buzz, nonstop rock and disturbed. The Bad Man, another solid hour on your Saturday evening. We'll get weekend movie news coming for you. 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

0: I'm Snap Rock Foreigner, going to be staying hot-blooded on your Brat Days Saturday night. Don't forget, stop on down. Going to be partying at Kiwanis all night long. 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
0: Slight chance of a lingering shower, cloudy 61 tonight, cloudy, gradual sunshine 71, breezy on Sunday. Clear skies down to 60 on Sunday night, looking at 70 right now in Sheboygan, 75, and partly cloudy for Tahiti. Weather details, 1065thebuzz.com. 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Get your weekend movie news on the way. AC/DC, Meat Puppets, and Dewey's Herb. Undone. Sweater song on the bus.

106.5 The Buzz, nonstop rock, meat puppets, getting in the back, Wada. Another solid hour of nonstop rock, Van Halen, Evanescence coming, Papa Roach, brand new. 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

0: 106.5 The Buzz, nonstop rock band, Hail and Eruption. Here it is. Yeah, me, another solid hour on your Saturday. All right, Mandatory Metallica coming up at 8. Movies for the weekend. Got one new one. Spider-Man, Brand New Day, which is apparently making like a gajillion dollars. The Euchre documentary also out as well. So, hey, if you're looking for something tomorrow, yeah, go check out the Euchre doc, man. That'll be all right. We'll do Super Troopers 3 next week. End of Oak Street, something with dinosaurs. And Nimrod's the Green Day movie also coming out in 2 weeks. Macaulay Culkin has been linked to a possible Home Alone reboot for Disney. The 45-year-old actor met with Walt Disney executives in Burbank to discuss potential creative directions to jumpstart the film franchise. It may not happen, but I think it will. They're courting him like nobody's business. Yes, because we ran out of actual ideas quite a while ago. So why not? Back to the well. Hey, I know. How about the Home Alone kid? He's like 45 now. I don't even know how this is going to work. Let's see. Low-budget horror movie Obsession has made for a reported $750,000, just crossed the $400 million mark, making it the highest-grossing film with an under-million-dollar budget. Only other film to pull that off, Bruce Lee's Enter the Dragon in 1973. Wow. Really amazing. To which I would have thought Blair Witch, because they spent like what, $150 to make that movie, if even that made a ton. And nearly 30 years later, the JonBenet Ramsey case, still one of the most talked about American mysteries. Is it? I don't know. Well, okay. Netflix now doing the limited series treatment. Clive Owen and Melissa McCarthy will be John and Patsy Ramsey. To which, oh God, it never ends. Non-stop rock, got Mandatory Metallica coming at 8.
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Break the silence. Heading up to Mandatory Metallica, coming at 8. Nonstop Rock, Alice Cooper. We're not worthy. 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
0: Slight chance of a lingering shower yet. Otherwise, clouds at 61 tonight. Cloudy, gradual sunshine, 71. Breezy Sunday. Clear skies and 60 on Sunday night. Looking at 69 right now in Sheboygan. Nice. 87, partly cloudy. Tehran, Iran. Weather details, 106.5 The Buzz. .com. Another solid hour of nonstop rock. I got some Lonesome George Thurgood on the way. I get Dayseeker in there too. Started up Floyd, back to Dark Side and Brain Damage on the Buzz.

106.5 The Buzz, Non-Stop Rock, Aerosmith, Bane. What it takes. Moving through Saturday night, out of man hanging out, Lou Brutus with Hard Drive Details coming, and Dayseeker, crawl back to my coffin on The Buzz.

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0: 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Learn to swim, hey guys? Learn to play baseball. Well, you don't have to play baseball, but you can watch baseball. Sheboygan A's, hey, congrats. Your 2026 Wisconsin State League champions. Well done. They got the tournament going on this weekend at Oshkosh. Then the Northeastern Wisconsin Baseball League Championship Series with Menasha starting Monday, beyond the road up in Menasha. Coming up Tuesday, back home for game two. Free general admission for Tuesday night's game. 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In lieu of admission, fans encouraged to bring non-perishable food, bottled water, toiletries, or make a cash donation to support the Menasha community following last week's tornado, which is that's pretty awesome, man. 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
0: Slight chance of a shower, otherwise cloudy 61, cloudy 71, breezy for Sunday, clear skies and 60 for Sunday night. Looking at 68 right now in Sheboygan, looking at 112 out in Vegas. Weather details, 1065thebuzz. .com. Another solid hour. Ottoman rolls you through Saturday night and leftover from mandatory. Head back to Lightning. Gallagher. Boom. The bell tolls. Sun was.

0: 106.5 The Buzz, Nonstop Rock, Nine Inch Nails, and The Hand That Feeds. All right, friends, been a fun little Saturday here, no matter what you got going on this busy weekend. Well, we got Brat Days, we got Dirt Track Racing, we got IMSA out at Road America, we got Megadeth up in Green Bay at night, and just, I know, so much going on. Why does it all have to be on the same day? No matter what you got going on, be safe out there. Don't drive if you shouldn't. As always, go get the car tomorrow. You'll be fine. It's Sunday. You got all day. All right, let's roll. Let's be careful out there. Don't let them grind you down. Go, Brewers. Have a good one, friends.
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4: 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I'm Otto. Smashing Pumpkins, Linkin Park, Cheech and Chong, and the Ramones are being honored with stars on the Hollywood Walk of Fame in 2027. They join a class of 32 entertainers selected for induction in next year's class. Individual ceremony dates will be announced at a later date. Godsmack has announced newly added fall dates for its Rise of Rock World Tour. Dorothy is the opening act. Dates include October 17th at the Resch Center in Green Bay and October 20th at Landmark Credit Union Live in Milwaukee. Tickets are on sale now for both shows. Another touring news, Faith No More have announced their return to the stage nearly 10 years after their last performances, announcing dates with System of a Down for early next year. So far, only shows announced in Australia and New Zealand. Ozzy Osbourne will be honored at Universal Studios theme parks this Halloween season. The parks in both Hollywood and Orlando will each feature a separate Ozzy Osbourne Prince of Darkness haunted houses for this year's Halloween Horror Night events. The houses will be unique at each theme park. Both will start with Ozzy's classic Crazy Train. The Hollywood attraction will then take guests through the Osbourne Asylum, while Orlando will feature ruins and a dungeon. Ozzy's widow Sharon and son Jack praise the haunted houses, calling them a wonderful tribute to the fallen Ozzy. Avenged Sevenfold surprise released a new four-song EP entitled Statica. The collection includes previous standalone single Magic, which dropped in December as part of the Call of Duty Ops 7 Season 1 content drop. Avenged Sevenfold has yet to publicly comment on Statica's release, which was made fully independently. In other album news, Black Sabbath guitarist Tony Iommi has announced a new solo album entitled From the Dark, due out October 23rd, and released the first single, World Alone. Greta Van Fleet has unveiled a new single entitled Saw You Stand from their new album Palace for the People, due out October 9th. Guns N' Roses guitarist Slash spoke to Rolling Stone about his recently completed new solo album with Miles Kennedy and the Conspirators, confirming its completion and its release next February. Ministry's final album, Hate to Go, Takeout or Delivery, is due October 30th. The band released the first single and video entitled Burned Out. Sherry Moon Zombie, wife of Rob Zombie, released her debut single and video, I Love My Robot, the physical version of the single, due out October 30th. And Primus has released the video for The Old Grizz, a song from the band's A Handful of Nugs EP, which came out in May. One of Queen's shows from 1986's Magic Tour is heading to the big screen. The concert film will hit cinemas and IMAX theaters on October 7th, with a home release to follow October 30th. The show was recorded during the band's Budapest, Hungary show in July of 1986. The remastered concert will first premiere in September as part of the Budapest Film Festival. Meanwhile, Queen has reached a big milestone on YouTube with the video for Don't Stop Me Now surpassing 1 billion views. It was the band's second video to surpass the billion views mark, with Bohemian Rhapsody hitting the 2 billion view mark last December. And that is The Rock Report. For these stories and more, including audio, video, and links, go to The Rock Report blog, 106.5thebuzz.com.
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1: 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Please give us the power to blow people's minds with our high voltage rock. 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

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What's up, man? 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
0: Gradual sunshine, 71, breezy today. Clear skies, 60 tonight. Sunshine, 78 for Monday. Got 62 right now in Sheboygan, 102 for downtown Baghdad. Weather details, 106.5thebuzz.com. Another solid hour, 311 on the way. Get a live one out of Kiss and Petty.

0: Hey, I'm the Sonic Warrior, Lou Brutus, your host for the world-famous Hard Drive. 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

GNR, Live and Let Die. Another solid hour for you Sunday morning. Wake the Neighbors text request on the way after 6. 920-451-2300. Got something for me. Lattice from Manson. It's Exit Wound on the Buzz.

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106.5 The Buzz, Nonstop Rock, the mom request for this morning. Looking for the Blues Brothers, headed sweet home Chicago. Hey, Jake, I got to pull over. 920-451-2300, something you want to hear and do easier. Heading for the island in the sun. It's on The Buzz.

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0: Gradual sunshine, 71, breezy today. Clear skies, 60 tonight. Sunshine, 78 on Monday, sitting at 63 right now in Sheboygan, 88, partly cloudy, New Delhi, India. Weather details, 1065thebuzz.com. 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

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Van Halen to VH2, going bottoms up. 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

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Pretty reckless. Heaven knows. It's on The Buzz.

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1: 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Your hookup for Five Finger Death Punch on the way, coming to the American Family Insurance Amphitheater in Milwaukee Thursday, August the 13th. Coming up. So that's going to be pretty quick, my friends. 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And Eva Under Fire opening up. 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
1: Gradual sunshine, 71, breezy, beautiful day for IMSA at Road America for sure. Clear skies, 60, night sunshine, 78 on Monday, looking at 65 right now. In Sheboygan, 79, partly cloudy, Honolulu, Hawaii. Weather details, 106.5thebuzz.com. 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

0: 106.5 The Buzz, nonstop rocking Godsmack, gonna be bulletproof. Throwing in Bon Jovi, Temple of the Dog, and Judas Priest on the way. 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

0: 106.5 The Buzz, nonstop rock and Bon Jovi. You give love a bad name. Another solid hour on your Sunday morning. All right, movies for the weekend. Got one new one in Sheboygan. Spider-Man, Brand New Day. Tom Holland, Zendaya, back again. Doing whatever a spider can. Spins his web, yada, yada, yada. Apparently pretty good, everyone's been saying. Also, the Euchre documentary still in Sheboygan for week number two. Got Super Troopers 3 next week. End of Oak Street in 2 weeks. And Mutiny with Jason Statham shooting at stuff in 3 weeks. To which I say, as always, know what I mean? Yes, Jason. Well, we kind of do. Hollywood getting weirder. Tilly Norwood, the AI-generated actress, set to headline her own film, Misaligned, a comedy drama about an AI grappling with existential chaos and identity, to which that sounds like a hard pass, even if it was a real actress. I don't think so, man. And Jason Bateman's been on quite the Emmy streak, but this year could be his biggest yet. Between his Netflix thriller Black Rabbit and HBO's DTF St. Louis, eligible for 5 separate nominations across acting, directing, and producing for this year. To which, wow, good Lord, Jay. I mean, let somebody else win, man. Non-stop rock, got Temple of the Dog coming.
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Header up to 8. GNR to come. 3 days grace. Judas Priest. Another thing coming. It's on The Buzz.

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0: Gradual sunshine, 71, breezy today. Clear skies, 60. Night sunshine, 78. on Monday, looking at 64 right now, inch Mulligan 70 and partly cloudy. Happiest place on earth, Tijuana, Mexico. Weather details, 1065thebuzz.com. 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

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We head to Petersburg, Illinois for your afternoon out.

0: where an investigation underway after someone took an excavator and knocked down part of a house. Police say a person gained access to the excavator, parked on Tuesday night, used the machinery to demolish the front half of the house. No one home at the time, no arrests made. The department looking for any information could help solve the case, emphasizing no detail too small. Owners somewhat confused. They had the excavator to do some yard work around that. All right, big yard work. Oh, kids, I tell you. If you destroyed, like, the front half of a house, I don't think that one falls under the boys will be boys heading. And, all right. So, everyone, if you're going to steal large machinery, just make sure you know what you're doing, huh? As Grandma always said, hey, don't monkey with that. Non-stop rock Chili Peppers on the way.
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106.5 The Buzz, nonstop rock Zeppelin. Come here, rambling on just after 9 o'clock on your Sunday morning. Nine Inch Nails on the way. Also get your sports calendar, Metallica. 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

0: 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Getting in Ozzy, also got Allison Chains on the way. Hit your sports calendar up. Well, and to quote Howard Cosell, speaking of sports, Sheboygan A's baseball, my friends. Congrats to the A's. Your 2026 Wisconsin State League champions, Twitch. All right. Nicely done, A's. Off in Oshkosh this weekend at the State League tournament. I got the Northeastern Wisconsin Baseball League Championship Series starting on Monday night. Be on the road up in Menasha for game one. Now, game two going to be back here in Sheboygan. Free general admission for the playoff game. First come, first served down at Wildwood. Now, since they are playing Menasha, in lieu of admission, fans encouraged to bring non-perishable food, bottled water, toiletries, or make a cash donation to support the Menasha community following last week's tornado, to which I say, all right, that's pretty awesome, man. 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
0: Gradual sunshine, 71, breezy today. Clear skies, 60 at night. Sunshine, 78 on Monday, sitting at 66 right now in Sheboygan. Brew Crew wraps it up out in Anaheim. Finally getting back home from the West Coast tomorrow, looking at 89 and sunshine today. 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
1: Yeah, kind of sort of the dead zone right now. We got baseball today and SummerSlam and WNBA. Yeah, not much going on. Brewers, Angels. We're at a Peacock game this afternoon, so all right, start your complaining now. Miz on the mound, 2:15 first pitch from out in L.A. Philly, Baltimore, Arizona, Cleveland, 12:30 MLB Network, and Red Sox, Dodgers, NBC tonight at 6:20. 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At 6, Big 3 basketball back again, CBS, 12 noon. WWE SummerSlam Night 2, ESPN Unlimited at 5 o'clock. 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And Roman Reigns, Seth Rollins, World Heavyweight Championship on the line again. 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And Shark Week officially wraps up over on Discovery. 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All right, have a good one for your Sunday, friends. If you're headed out to Road America, enjoy some IMSA. Well, probably be seeing you out there, because that's where I'm headed right now, my friends. Woo! Clear the roads! Beware the wild moped man. Buzz Lunch back at you at noon Monday with Butch Nance Pine Grove. Let's roll. Let's be careful out there. Don't let them grind you down. Go Brewers! Have a good one, friends.
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106.5 The Buzz, nonstop rock and white zombie, more human than human. Back at you, Buzz Lunch, noon tomorrow. Have a good one, friends. Latest from Evanescence, and who will you follow on The Buzz?

I've had Shinedown's latest album on repeat, weekend after weekend. My weekend vibes for Road Trip and two of that new album from Shinedown. There's Young Again. Happy Sunday. 106.5 with the Buzz. Here's STP.

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weekend on The Buzz. These guys going to be playing live. We got your shot to win some tickets coming up here on Monday with that ticket window, as well as Thursday, Five Finger Death Punch, August 13th at the American Family Insurance Amphitheater.

0: Red Rider on the Buzz. 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

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Maybe set sail this afternoon. Going to be gorgeous out there. Sunshine 75 on the lake. It's summertime on The Buzz. Here's Bad Omens with Spectre.

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Oh, 85-year-old Knott's Landing star Donna Millis joins OnlyFans. You see this trending? She's 85. Good for her, because why, you know, should cyclospora be the only thing that makes us sick? APC.

0: 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Some Foo Fighters in there next on Sheboygan's Rock Station.
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Yes, Holy Diver Dio on the buzz. 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

0: 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How about a sociable this afternoon? You pick. I got one bourbon. You take the scotch or the beer. George Thorogood is on The Buzz.
1: I want to tell you a story about the house in blue. 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

Sheboygan's Rock Station, 106.5 The Buzz. Got a fun event to shout out coming up today. You want to check this out. They got the American Legion Post 149 celebrating the 250th celebration. 10:30 till 5 this afternoon out there at the River Park in Falls. Big parade's coming up, too. That's fun. And check it out with The Buzz. Here's Pearl Jam.

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0: ZZ Top on 106.5 The Buzz. Oh, Harry Potter's birthday is this weekend. Harry Potter, if he was real, he'd be at the age he needed a pill to make his wand function.
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I think I got my fill of brats over the weekend there. Shout out to the great people that work for the Sheboygan JCs. Had our annual brat days returning again out there at Kiwanis Park in our very own auto. I don't know. I didn't ask him how it went. He was hosting the brat eating contest yesterday. Did anybody get sick? Kept him in? I mean, it's not like, you know, thinking about what's in a brat compared to what's really in a hot dog. It might be better for you. I'll take the all beef one. Right. Every time. It's Bush on 106.5 The Buzz.

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The new Spider-Man movie came out in theaters this weekend. Apparently it's generating Oscar buzz already, but well, it may be biased since all the details come from the web. Okay, that's my dad joke for the day. Alice in Chains on The Buzz.

0: There's Chad, you cold hard B on the buzz right here, Mill Dog Auto, coming up next week, Monday. Don't forget, throughout your workday, we got that ticket window. You want a shot to win those five-finger death punch tickets for the show August 13th at American Family Insurance Amphitheater. 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

trapped with Headstrong on the Buzz. Some old school struggles that would break people today. I agree with this. Waiting by the phone for a phone call. Remember when that? Right. I remember my grandma's built-in phone that was into the side of the wall. Retyping entire pages on a typewriter. Kids go, what's a typewriter? And researching at the library.

0: lids like a Bic lighter. Hey, enjoy the weekend, Sheboygan. 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

0: Def Leppard, Sheboygan's Rock Station 106.5, The Buzz. Well, it looks like the, at least especially weather-wise, turned out a little bit better than what I expected. Had some rain throughout the day Friday, a little bit early on Saturday, though it did clear out pretty nicely. Dare I say, Rot Days went over swimmingly. So huge shout out to, obviously, everybody who showed up. First and foremost, shout out to the Sheboygan JCs, as they always do, absolutely crushing it. So big thanks to them. Always a good time. The bands were good. The karaoke contest was good. I didn't catch much of the battle of the bands, but all things considered, was a damn fine time. Hell of a turnout as well. So just want to say a big thanks. I believe the winner of the brat eating contest was like 12 brats, which is still wild to me. I think the all-time record, I want to say, is 21, which is kind of insane to me. I've mentioned it years past. One of these years, I am going to just get into the brat eating contest and just casually eat a couple brats. Because if I actually competitively eat these things, brats would be dead to me. And brats are freaking delightful. I love those things, so I don't want to ruin them for me. So credit to all the people that can competitively eat them, much less competitively eat 12 of them, you psychopath.
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0: Starting off mostly cloudy, but gradually giving some way to some sunshine for this afternoon. We are looking at a high of 75 degrees. Going to be a little on the breezy side, but all in all, not too bad for a Sunday afternoon. Staying clear for this evening into the overnight hours. Temperatures taking a little bit of a dip. 59 degrees, your low for tonight. Sunshine returning tomorrow with a high of 77 degrees. Kick off the work week on Monday. Looking at Tuesday, sunshine stick around, high of 83 degrees. 50% chance of some Wednesday showers and some thunderstorms. Likely to hold off till early afternoon, partly cloudy. Aside from that, high of 77 degrees. Sunshine returning on Thursday. Looking at a high just shy of, as of now. Current conditions, extended forecast is always available. 106.5thebuzz.com. 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
2: 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I forgot to put in the crystals. Okay, turn it on.
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0: 96.5 The Buzz. Got some ticket windows running back tomorrow. Got a good one. Definitely worth being on your toes. Not that there's a bad ticket window. This one, got a feel there's going to be a lot of turnout for it. We'll talk about that more on the other side of 5 o'clock. Get some Foo Fighters up after Ozzy next on The Buzz.
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1: Pretty Reckless, Sheboygan's Rock Station 106.5. The Buzz Work Week set to kick off. As mentioned, not super thrilled being back to the work week and having the shower and all that stuff. But we do got ticket windows to run through tomorrow. We'll continue it on Thursday. Details on that, 6 a.m. up on the other side of Manson on the Buzz.

0: 6 a.m. Sheboygan's Rock Station 106.5 The Buzz, cruising on through the winding down weekend, Buzz. Of course, work week set to kick off tomorrow. Plenty of cool things on the way. Mystery boxes, got a fresh Buzz lunch, and Ticket Window Monday set to kick off tomorrow. And it's a damn good one, my friends. Just a couple weeks down the road, Five Finger Death Punch going to be at the American Family Insurance Amphitheater. That is, of course, down at the Summerfest grounds. Going to be bringing Cody Jinx and Eva Under Fire Thursday, the 13th of August. So that is just a couple weeks away, 11 days, a week from this coming Thursday, will be going down. So Monday and Thursday of next week, we'll be opening up the ticket window. When you hear it, hit us up, 920-451-2300. Six person through, getting some Five Finger Death Punch tickets. Again, Thursday, 13th of August at American Family Insurance Amphitheater. Quick little turnaround. I believe these are all going to be digital tickets. We'll need an email address. But again, if you want to go check out Five Finger Death Punch, and let's be real, I'd say about 99% of you guys do, will have your chance tomorrow and on Thursday.
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0: A little on the cloudy side last I saw, but should gradually give way to a little bit of sunshine while the day lasts. 75 degrees the high, going to be a little on the breezy side this afternoon as well. Staying clear for this evening into the overnight hours, but the temperatures dipping down to a low of 59 degrees for this evening. Sunshine going to return tomorrow, high of 77 degrees for your Monday. Tuesday back into the 80s with a sunny high of 83 degrees. 50% chance of some showers, thunderstorms Wednesday afternoon, mostly cloudy and a high of 77. Aside from that, sunshine returning on Thursday with a high right around 80 degrees, 82, mostly sunny as it's set now for Friday. Current conditions, extended forecast online as always, 106.5thebuzz.com. Saturday, slight chance of some showers, thunderstorms. I got a quinceañera to go to next Saturday, which I'm excited, but I have absolutely no idea what that hell

Nine Inch Nails, Sheboygan's Rock Station 106.5, The Buzz, keeping us cruising, heading our way towards 6 o'clock. Mentioned it earlier on this hour. Got ticket windows running through tomorrow. Also, some mystery box, or a mystery box to dole out. We'll get you details on that down the road. See you there up after Aerosmith.

0: Seether, Sheboygan Track Station 106.5. The Buzz closing in on 6 o'clock. Got the latest from Shinedown on the other side of that. AC/DC Fuel shortly after 6. Tossing some Incubus up after Motley Crue next on The Buzz.
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5, the Buzz, cruising on through your Sunday afternoon, a little after 6 o'clock. Got a mystery box to run through tomorrow. We'll get you details on that. Been doing it for a couple weeks. Think you know the doings. Worst case, we'll always run you through the specifics. Candlebox of

0: It's your boy, Rock Station 106.5, The Buzz, on the eve of another Mystery Box Monday. Shout out to our friends, Sheboygan Discount Warehouse. Last couple months, been doling these out on Mondays. Listen all through the day. Mill Dog, I believe, will have your first shot at that. He will have a keyword for you. He'll send that out to you. You text that back to 920-451-2300. That enters you to win your very own Mystery Box, courtesy of our friends at Sheboygan Discount Warehouse. No idea. I haven't the slightest clue what the hell is in these things, so we have been mentioning it. If you do go on to win, if you could snap a picture of it, send that back in. Would be much appreciated. So far, I've only got one person actually send a picture of their mystery box in, so shout out to George on that one. I still think it was funny. He had his cat was walking around. He's like, you got a cat in your mystery box? I don't think they do it that way, but I'm a stupid person, and I thought it was funny, so we stand by it. Again, Mystery Box Monday on the way tomorrow. Mill Dog will have your first chance of getting in on that one. I will, of course, continue that, as will Otto and the crew in the afternoon. Going to give you a keyword tomorrow morning. You have till end of business Monday to send that in, so it's not like a super time-specific thing. Listen for that keyword. Send that in to 920-451-2300. See if we can't get you a Mystery Box, and see if we can't get you to take a picture of it and send it back at us.
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0: Staying clear for this evening into the overnight hours, but the temperatures take a little bit of a dip. 59 degrees, your low for this evening. Sunshine going to return tomorrow, looking at a high of 77 for your Monday. Back into the 80s on Tuesday. Sunny high of 83 degrees, 50% chance of Wednesday showers, even some thunderstorms, mainly early afternoon. Hopefully it clears up, mostly cloudy. High of 77. Aside from that, sunshine returning on Thursday, high of 79 degrees. It's been down the road Friday, mostly sunny, high of 82. As he said, now the current conditions extend.

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1: Drum roll, please. 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

0: Queen, Fat Bottom Girls, Sheboygan's Rock Station 106.5, The Buzz closing in on 7 o'clock. Got the latest from Five Finger Death Punch on the other side of 7, throwing some Offspring Warrant all shortly after 7. Got some Rage Up after Judas Priest next on The Buzz.
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